0: Radio Chili Z. Nastaw się na chill out.
1: Tell me your fears. 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It's that time of year. If we

0: Królewicz w Chili Z. Zaprasza Maciej Ulewicz.
1: And for me what we had was real. And it mattered to me.

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Dine and dash, death row meal, can't match how the freedom feels.

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1: Peace of mind to look around, receive the light and touch the ground.

And at this time, ladies and gentlemen, for those of you who come in late, we are now having a little cooking session for Blue Note, right here from Cafe Bohemia. We wish for you to come in and relax, take off your shoes, and have a ball. Sure. So as the message is being delivered, ladies and gentlemen, you may pat your feet and have a ball. Come on in, sit down and wail.